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2: Hey, Ben.
1: I got an old pair of boots, and I need half soles on them. Where do you think I'd go?
2: Oh, man. There's not even a question. 1950 Civic Circle.
1: Where's that?
2: Where is it?
1: Yeah, who's that?
2: That's a Western Leathercrafters, Ross Boots, man. That's the place. The reason why they fix them so good is because they build them also, so they know how they have to be.
1: So if I want a new pair of boots to go along with these I already got, they'll build me a pair?
2: Yeah, you ain't a kidding.
1: Okay, well, good deal.
2: They've been around since 1919.
1: 1919?
2: Yes, sir.
1: Oh, dang, that's a while.
2: That's been a while. They keep us well shod here
1: all
2: in the
1: right.
2: Panhandle.
1: Ross Boots, 1950 Civic Circle.
2: You got it. Ask for Phil.
1: Ross Boots, located in Wolfland Square, 1950 Civic Circle in Amarillo. Be sure to let them know that RW sent you by. Hey, good evening. This is Ben Parks. Just a little insert here. This event you're about to hear about is going on right now, even as we speak. You even have time to make it out to the Western Cowpunchers Association way up north, just past River Road High School. Go to the exit past River Road High School. Do a U-turn. Come back down the side road. You'll see the big old parking lot there, and I hope you'll come out and join us. You can find out more at Western Cowpunchers. No, you can't. Find out more at Southwest Cowboy Poetry Association's Facebook page. Tell you all about it. Hey, they are a 501c3 organization. So if you like this kind of music, if you like this culture, it's not too late to help some kid. We'll take your donations any day of the week, any time of the year. So reach out to me or any member of the Southwest Cowboy Poetry Association. But here comes some information, some great cowboy information, some great artists right here on the Weekender edition of Strays at the Gate. Thanks for listening. Stay tuned for Bob Wills, Happy State Bank, Bob Wills, Saturday Night Dance Party.

0: Welcome to this special edition of American Cowboy Radio's Strays at the Gate, The Weekender. We're going to have a fun program today. We are highlighting the artists who are going to be, performing at the Southwest Cowboy Poetry Association's scholarship fundraiser this weekend. It's Saturday night. It's Saturday afternoon. There's going to be food trucks, artists. I hope you'll be able to make it out there. Stay tuned. We're going to be talking to some folks from the Southwest Cowboy Poetry Association, as well as the headliners, Johnny Petty, the Grass Daddies, and our own Joel White. We'll highlight some of Joel's accomplishments and talk about him because, honestly, we've never really introduced him ourselves here, so we'll put the spotlight on Joel towards the end of this program. One shout-out real quick. You'll hear a message here from Ed Montana. We sure do appreciate Ed's contribution in putting together this promotional message, and it's playing on radio stations all over the Texas Panhandle. It's going to be a great event for a great cause, and there is no charge for this concert. Come out to the Western Cowpunchers between 3 p.m. and 9 p.m. Saturday, October the 10th. Western Cowpunchers, it's up on the north end of the Dumas Expressway. Right after you go past River Road High School, you make a U-turn at that next farm to market road and you come back and it's up in the pasture. They're a great facility, a lot of history there. Let's get into this message here. Here comes Robert Muncy with the Southwest Cowboy Poetry Association. Well, we have an event coming up this Saturday evening, Saturday afternoon. We've been talking about it. We've been promoting it. The Southwest Cowboy Poetry Association is having their fundraiser at the Western Cowpunchers Association building out on Dumas Highway, north of town. We have Bob Muncy with us. Bob is currently serving as the treasurer of the Southwest Cowboy Poetry Association, but he's also been past president, and he is very involved in the operations of the Southwest Cowboy Poetry Association. Bob, welcome to our program. Welcome to Strays at the Gate Weekender. And just want to
1: thank you.
0: Let you
1: thank
0: tell
1: you.
0: Us a little bit about the history of the association, where it came from, why it's necessary, and what we do.
1: Well, the association started in 1992. There were several cowboys that enjoyed cowboy poetry and cowboy music, and they would go to from house to house, their friends, and just play in the evenings. And someone decided that we need to get a group together and where everyone can perform either poetry or cowboy music. And so they did that, and they formed the Southwest Cowboy Poetry Association in 1992. And it was consisted of farm and ranch-minded individuals who strive to keep the Western heritage alive. And they're committed to accomplish that goal through cowboy music and cowboy poetry.
0: This event we have coming up, it's keeping that alive. Here we are. I'd have to take my shoes off tell you how long it's been since 1992, but the association is still strong and has a great vision for the culture. Tell us about this event that we're raising funds for this Saturday night, Bob.
1: Well, it's the our annual or second annual scholarship fundraiser. And as you said, it's October the 10th, and it's a free event featuring Emerald's own Joel White and several local cowboy poets and singers. The entertainment will begin at 3 p.m. and will last for several hours. There will be no charge for this fundraiser. The donations to the Southwest Cowboy Poetry Association Ivan Cates Memorial Scholarship Fund is encouraged. There'll be several food trucks there outside of the building, and they'll be there at 3 o'clock. Ice and water will be available inside the building. And there will be a silent auction, and if last year was any indication, there's going to be a lot of things on the table that you can bid.
0: There were some really great items at the auction last year. It was very impressive what we've gathered.
1: And all these donations can be made by cash, by check, or we have we can use a credit card if you'd like.
0: Correct me if I'm wrong. I believe the Southwest Cowboy Poetry Association's a
2: 501c.
0: So your donations and the funds raised are eligible for tax deductions. Mm-hmm. That's
1: right. We have forms available that we'll fill out and give to you.
0: We really encourage people to reach deep into their pockets.
2: Absolutely. And, you know, and one of the things that excites me the most about the scholarship program itself is it's really designed. Now, correct me if I'm wrong, Bob, but it's really designed for scholarships for kids in education, or kids that generally wouldn't be eligible for the general scholarships that are given out. This is a special kind of scholarship.
1: I'm glad you mentioned that. I forgot to say that. We don't look only at the 4.0 grade point students. Yeah, those kids are going to get a lot of big dollar scholarships. And what we like to look at is the B and C students who want to further their education, and especially in the farm and ranch lifestyle. We have the students in the past who received scholarships who went to trade schools or technical schools, such as horseshoeing. Some went to welding schools and other trades instead of attending colleges and universities. But we also give a lot of scholarships to kids who do go to college and universities. But it's not just solely for the 4.0 grade point average kids. Yeah, there's a lot of kids make B's and C's that want to go to school and they need financial help, and that's what we focus on.
2: Bob, could you tell us, if someone was interested in applying for this scholarship, how would they go about doing that?
1: Well, I send invitations to all the high schools in the tri-state area. Every year, I probably send out 60, 65 invitations. I send the schools copies of the application form and the application rules. And that's where we get most of our scholarship applicants, is from the schools. But all you have to do is send an email to swcpaamarillo@gmail.com and ask for an application, and I'll email it to you or mail it to you however you want. Or just you can text me at 806-674-5209 and ask for an application, and I'll be sure you get it.
0: Give me that email address one more time. SWPAAMA?
1: SWCPAAMARILLO@gmail.com.
0: All right, we'll reiterate that at the end of the show. And if mom and dad, granny and grandpa are listening, encourage that kid. They go to their counselor. Chances are their counselor has the information for this scholarship available right there.
1: Yes. Yeah. Yes.
2: And we encourage everyone to apply. Now, not everybody's going to get one, but we certainly want everyone to apply, whether they think they would be eligible or not.
1: Yes, and one other thing is, it's not just high school seniors. We in the past have given scholarships to young people who are in college, and they apply for a scholarship with us. And so it's high school seniors and people who are already in college and need help.
0: That's great. Well, what, you know, we've got the association, we've got the event this weekend, but tell us a little bit about what goes on. Southwest Cowboy Poetry Association's a an active group of people that get together on a regular basis, just like the original founders in 1992, aren't they, Bob?
1: Yes, yes. We meet once a month, the second Saturday of each month, at the Crossroads Country Church on South Washington. And we have a meal. It's a potluck. If you're a visitor, you want to come, you don't have to bring a dish of food. Just come and enjoy it. And then after that, we have announcements of any of our members who are ill or whatever. And then and the floor is open for performing, and you can perform a poem or sing a song or whatever you want to do. And it gives everyone a chance to kind of show off their authorship of poetry if they write their own poems. I personally don't write my own poems. I really like Waddy Mitchell, and he has some great poems out there that I like to do. But and there's some who do that too.
0: That's kind of the format, and to encourage people, this is not the polished group of people that are at Elko or the Lone Star Cowboy Poetry Gathering. This is grassroots. If you've got a heart for the Western culture, whether you want to read a story, I've had some fascinating tales of hearing people how they grew up on ranches around here, and just come out and speak with like-minded people. You don't have to be a cowboy, a farmer, a rancher. You just got to have the heart to be there, and you are welcomed and embraced at that meeting.
1: Yes, that's exactly right. And we have a few young people. My granddaughter performs. She's years old. And I have a great granddaughter who just started performing a few months ago, and she's 6 years old. So
0: boy.
1: We're trying to get more young people involved and keep this thing going.
0: Absolutely.
2: Right. Well, and there's no critics here.
0: No.
2: I mean, everybody is more than eager to hear what anyone has to say, whether it's a song or a poem or just a story. It doesn't matter. It's a wonderful environment, and it's very open to everyone.
1: Yeah. If my high school English teacher attended one of my meetings, she would be upset because some of these poems uses words like ain't and things like that. but that's the way the cowboys talk, and it's reflected in their poetry.
2: Yeah. Yep.
0: Yeah, I took a head count last year, and I think we had nearly 100 people out there at the event last year, and we sure like to have more come this year.
2: Well, you know, and you guys had great success last year. I think probably success beyond what you had hoped for. And boy, this year you've kind of doubled down on it. You've made it twice as big.
1: Yeah, it's longer too. Last year, it was kind of crammed for time, but this year they expanded it, so we have more time to get more the local poets and musicians a chance to perform.
2: Well, you know, and the event starts at 3:00, should be over by 9:00 that evening. Nobody needs to feel like they have to come and stay to the bitter end. You can come and go. You can look at the marvelous things that's been donated for the silent auction, and I guarantee you there will be some high value items there. There was last year, and I know there'll be some there this year.
1: Mm-hmm.
2: And they can come and go as they wish. You're going to have 3 or 4 artists early in the day from like 3 to 5:00, I believe. You've got Johnny Petty coming in. I think he's scheduled to play from 5 to 6. We've got the Grass Daddies coming in, and they're scheduled to play from 6:30 to 7:30. And then I'll play from 8 to 9, and I hope Johnny Petty and the Grass Daddies and some of those guys will stick around and
0: have a little jam session.
2: And we'll have a little bit of jam session at the very end. That'll be a lot of fun.
1: That is a lot of fun. It is. Yeah, I like jam sessions.
2: Yeah.
1: Bob, do what you want to do.
0: Let's give a little sampling. I have really enjoyed making the acquaintance of this lady that I want to play a little bit of her poetry. And as we're recording this, I'll be honest with you, I'm not sure what I want to play of her, but so it'll be as big a surprise to you as you when you hear it as it will be to me. But Janet Eagleston is a lady from Booker, Oklahoma.
1: Booker, Oklahoma.
0: And and she makes that trek because this is such a group that she enjoys their company. She makes the trek when we have the meetings, and so I'm hoping to see her Saturday night. But this is a little sampling of what we do at Cowboy Poetry.
2: Well, and so people know, Janet's a real professional.
0: I mean,
2: her poetry is just marvelous. I know a lot of cowboy poets, and I put her at the very top of that bunch of poets. I think she's wonderful.
0: She's polished, but this is a sample of some of the formats. And then, Bob, we'll be back with you to wrap this up right after we hear from Janet.
1: Okay.
3: It was a quiet summer evening. The sun was starting just to set. I was by myself out on our ranch, an opportunity I seldom get. My husband and two buddies had decided to have some fun. They'd taken off to shoot some coyotes after evening chores were done. I had eaten a little supper and was stretched out on the couch in my worst nightgown and tattered undies. Remember, I was by myself. I'd been watching a romance movie, sad enough to make me cry. My mascara had run until I looked like a raccoon with my black eyes. In the middle of my sob fest, my husband called and said, hon, would you go and check the stock tank? I think I left the water on. Well, the Krells were about 3 miles away, and we were far enough from town that I pulled on my husband's mud boots and just left on my old nightgown. I climbed up in the work truck. In 10 short minutes, I'd be back. Our two cow dogs piled in beside me. Good old faithful Jim and Jack. Well, sure enough, the tank was plumb full. It overflowed and made a lake. And somehow my nightgown tangled up and I couldn't find the brake. I drove right in that big mess. And of course, I wound up stuck. So I'm marooned in my old nightgown with two dogs in an old truck. After yelling some and cussing, I started looking for the phone. And that's when I remembered it was charging back at home. My options now had dwindled down. It was no use to sit and balk. I'd just have to turn the water off, and then I'd just have to walk. The mud was deeper than I thought. I slipped and slid and fell. In muddied nighty with mascarad eyes, I surely look like hell. I headed home along the road in my husband's two big shoes, and I hate to tell you, good folks, but I called him every name I knew. When, horror of great horrors, I saw two shining pickup lights headed down the road straight towards me. My heart commenced to pound in fright. I wasn't thinking very clearly, but one thought surfaced deep inside. On a wide-open, flatland prairie, I had to find a place to hide. So I lay down in the bar ditch, stretched out flat upon my back. But in my panic and confusion, I forgot old Jim and Jack. They both stood up on the roadway, barking off their dang fool heads. And when the pickup stopped beside me, I prayed to God to strike me dead. A spotlight came out the window and moved slowly all around, then focused on me in my glory as I lay frozen on the ground. There I was, a ghost, demented, mud-splattered nighty, big black eyes. My husband and his buddy stared in total silent shock surprise. As I rolled over and tried to get up, my embarrassment not yet complete, I felt the elastic on my undies break, and down they fell around my feet, where they tangled in the buckles. Would this nightmare never stop? I was tied up like some poor calf. I couldn't walk. I had to hop. I was not a pretty picture as I hopped out of that ditch. If we'd filmed this for that video show, right now we would be rich. At that, my husband broke the silence. He laughed and laughed until he cried. And if I'd had a shotgun handy, that would have been the night he died. The final straw was when my husband said these words I heard him say. I never thought that this would happen. Boys, this is my lucky day. As he shone the spotlight on me, he proclaimed, "Never in my life did I expect to go out hunting and bag myself a trophy wife."
2: Well, we're back. That was Janet Eagleston, and I we're back with Bob. Bob, what do you anticipate is going to happen this weekend? I mean, you're hoping for a good crowd for sure.
1: Well, since we're starting earlier, that's correct. And last year it was later in the year, and it got dark earlier, and some people left. Some of the older folks left because it's difficult for them to drive at night. And since we're starting earlier this year, I hope that won't be the case. That people will stay and enjoy the music and enjoy the poetry and just have a fun evening.
0: All right, Bob, we're looking forward to it. And I want to tell you, just on a personal note, I appreciate what you and the others do to have this organization do what it does. It's making a difference in people's lives. These scholarships are going to pay off in ways that in our lifetime we may never see, but we're banking on the future by doing this event. So, Bob, thank you for what you do.
1: I've talked to a lot of the parents of the kids who got received the scholarships, and it's not a big bundle of money that they get, but if you're trying to support a child in college, every dime helps. And I've received phone calls and cards from people saying thank you, for helping us try to help our kids to further their education.
0: All right. Bob, thank you for joining us today.
1: And, you bet. Enjoyed it.
0: We'll see you Saturday night.
1: Y'all take care.
0: Appreciate
2: you. All right.
4: Hey, Cowboys. This is Ed Montana, and I'd like to invite you to the Southwest Cowboy Poetry Association's Scholarship Fundraiser Concert this Saturday night. 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Come on out to the Western Cowpunchers Association at 10401 North US 287. That's the Dumas Highway. You know where it is. This Saturday, October 10th, there'll be food trucks, silent auctions, a bake sale, and opportunities to contribute to this great cause. And you'll hear area artists performing all afternoon, and Joel White's going to headline the concert Saturday evening, along with his special guests, the Grass Daddies and Johnny Petty. Wow! Hey, for more information, check out the Southwest Cowboy Poetry Association's Facebook page, and hope you can make it to this family-friendly event, the Ivan Cates Memorial Scholarship Fundraiser, this Saturday from 3 to 9 p.m. at the Western Cowpunchers. Come on and join us.
2: Well, you know, Ben, Johnny Petty is going to be one of the first big act that we're going to have Saturday. And we got Johnny on the telephone. Johnny, how are you?
5: I'm good.
2: Well, we're excited that you have volunteered to give us a little bit of your time and some of your music, and I'm proud to be able to share the stage with you. For our audience, give us a little background. How did you get started? I know you're a singer. You write marvelous songs. You cover songs for other people. But give us a little background. How did you get started in this music deal?
5: Oh, well, I've been in it a long time. Back in 1996, I was living in Tucumcari, working on a ranch over there, and I had an old guitar I'd had forever, and I just finally looked at it and said, "Dadgummit, I'm gonna learn how to play you." and I picked that thing up, and I'd made several stabs at it in the past, and this time I picked it up, and I said, if I can learn to play Faded Love, I'm gonna be good. I'll stop there. Well, I learned to play Faded Love, and then it went from there. I just kept playing songs, and not too long after that, I thought, well, you know, I've got an idea. I bet I can write a song. So I barely knew how to play a guitar, which I don't know if I'm much advanced to that now, but I barely knew how to play a guitar when I started writing songs. And so started writing songs and sang with a band a little bit. And I'd go around the country singing. I guess there was just a dearth of talent around that at that time, because a lot of people let me come and sing for them or even paid me to. And so I can't, looking back on it, I really can't believe they did that. But that's how I got started. And in 1999, I was really burnt out on the particular job I had right then, because I was working for my in-laws on a ranch outside of Tucumcari, and it was just a little too close. And we just loaded up, bought a motorhome, loaded up, moved to Nashville, and lived down there for 3 years, and sang and wrote songs down there, and then came back and went to work for the railroad, but kept writing songs and singing. And then 2012, I quit completely. I just said, heck with this. I've got too much going on, kids and all that. And then a couple of years ago, I started back, and I'm back at it again.
2: Well, now you do, like you said, you

0: you know, really turned me on when I started were songs that were Western but had made it onto the radio.
1: Mm-hmm.
0: And so songs like Amarillo by Morning and Someday Soon, you know, that great Ian Tyson song and Four Strong Winds, all those going all the way back, you know, are the songs that really tripped my trigger. And so I started trying to write in that vein. I guess that just, whether they're commercial or not, just depends on the ears that they fall on. But that's what I would say.
2: Well, I think you're right. I would have called it cowboy country is what I would have called it. You know, yeah. Cowboy country western. You know, because yeah. it's cowboy music, but it does fit into that slot of what we used to consider, not so much anymore, but yeah. Country western music. I mean, it fits in there, and I mean, it a lot of the stuff that you do is very danceable, and that you can't say that about a lot of cowboy music.
0: No, I guess that's just my background, where I came from. You know, I grew up dancing to Jody Nicks and those good old, you know, Western swing honky tonk bands down in North Central Texas, where I was raised, and that got in my blood. A friend of mine wrote a song several years ago, a guy named Donnie Blance. Him and Ed Bruce wrote a song called "You Just Can't See Him from the Road."
2: Mm-hmm. And right.
0: I got to write with Donnie years ago, and there's a line in that song about, you know, he never learned a two-step. Well, he never hardly learned to walk. And I said, well, where I came from, the cowboys dance. So
2: there you go.
0: That's just
2: well, Johnny, we're going to play one of your songs on the radio. And
0: oh, wow.
2: We're going to play what's one of my favorite songs, and probably because it's one of my favorite characters. We're going to play Boots in the Saddle.
0: All right.
2: About Boots O'Neill, no doubt. Boots O'Neill, right?
0: Yes, absolutely. I've worked with Boots back years ago, and he's been a hero of mine for a long time. And I'm tickled that y'all are going to play that song.
2: Well, we're going to play Boots in the Saddle. And so here it is.
1: Johnny Petty, Boots in the Saddle. Hey, I got to visit with Boots the other day.
2: Oh, at the Sixes?
1: At the return of the Ramuda sale, and we got to get him on the radio. We're gonna take another historian friend of mine down there, and let's just get that done just pretty darn quick.
2: We'll do that.
1: Okay. Here's Johnny Petty, Boots in the Saddle.

0: right. Well, that was Johnny Petty and Boots in the Saddle, a song that he wrote about Boots O'Neill. Now, when did you work with Boots?
1: Oh, gosh, that would have been probably in 1989, the mm-hmm. first time. I was going to school at Vernon Regional Junior College on a rodeo team down there, and there was the lady that actually, the dorm mother there was, gosh, her name's leaving me at the time, but anyway, her husband was a cowboy, and him and Boots worked together all the time. And I met her husband, and he called me and said, "Well, hey, we're going to go over to Crowell and work some cattle Saturday. You want to help?" I said, "You bet." And so we met up over there, and Boots was there, and we worked together that day.
0: You worked with Boots when he was a young man of 50 some odd years old.
1: Yeah, absolutely, yeah. He was. I don't know how old he was. He's probably.
0: He's early 90s now. That's 40 years ago, so he was probably
1: close to it.
0: 50. Well, I tell you what, that's got to be a thrill in itself. Well, listen, Johnny, I tell you what, we're looking forward to seeing you and hearing some of your music, and we're just going to have a big old time, and I want to thank you for being part of Southwest Cowboy Poetry Association's
2: fundraiser
0: for
2: you'll be there, won't you?
0: I'm going to be there. You know, I was there last year at the inaugural one. We had a great one last year, and I anticipate we're going to have a even better one this year because we got better talent.
2: You know, we got this thing dedicated to Ivan Cates, and Ivan was there last year.
0: He was. He's not going to be there this year.
2: Well, he'll be there in spirit, we hope. But we honored him with a plaque and let him know that we're naming that event. Yeah. In his honor. So,
0: yeah.
2: Johnny, we sure appreciate you being here with us, and looking forward to seeing you in a couple of days.
1: You bet. That'll be fun. I'm looking forward to doing it. I've got a lot of stuff starting to happen all of a sudden in my music deal, but it'll be a lot of fun. The cowboy deal is where my heart is. So,
0: yeah, well, that's good. That's good. Stick around, maybe we'll. If you can stick around late enough, maybe we'll all do something together later that night.
2: It'll be fun.
1: Oh, that'll be great.
0: All right, Johnny, we'll see you Saturday.
1: Sounds good. I appreciate it.
3: 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This annual event raises scholarship funds for students interested in pursuing the next level of their education, whether it's academic, trade school, or even blacksmithing. Come on out to the Western Cowpunchers Association at 10401 North US 287. That's the Dumas Highway. You know where it is. This Saturday, October 10th, there'll be food trucks, silent auctions, a bake sale, and opportunities to contribute to this great cause. And you'll hear area artists performing all afternoon, and Joel White's going to headline the concert Saturday evening, along with his special guests, the Grass Daddies and Johnny Petty. Wow! Hey, for more information, check out the Southwest Cowboy Poetry Association's Facebook page and hope you can make it to this family-friendly event, the Ivan Cates Memorial Scholarship Fundraiser, this Saturday from 3 to 9 p.m. at the Western Cowpunchers. Come on and join us.
0: Well, we've got Gary Lagone on the telephone. Gary is the head dog daddy with the Grass Daddies of Amarillo. Gary, how
4: yes,
0: are you?
4: Sir. I'm doing good. How are you doing?
0: Good. Gary has volunteered him and his cohorts to be a part of this fundraiser that we're doing Saturday at the Western Cowpunchers Association. And Gary's going to play a set, I think it's between 6:30 and 7:30. So if you want to hear...
4: Sir.
0: Gary Lagrone and the Grass Daddies, you need to be there about 6:30 and you'll hear him.
2: What's it cost to get into this big shindig?
0: Absolutely nothing. All you got to do, it costs your time.
2: Costs your
4: Price
2: time.
4: Price is right, isn't it?
2: Going to be some great entertainment.
0: Yeah,
2: Gary, thanks for being with us here on American Cowboy Radio.
4: You bet. We're glad to help. You betcha.
2: The cool thing about this is it's a scholarship fundraiser, and people last year were most generous, and we're expecting them to be that same way this year. Raising funds for the Southwest Cowboy Poetry Association's scholarship fund.
4: Awesome.
0: And the neat thing about this scholarship fund is it is targeted kids, not only kids, but young adults that are continuing their education, and that would be people that don't normally qualify for scholarships. They don't have to be A students, and they don't even have to go to a university. They could be going to a trade school. They could become a plumber or electrician or a welder. Yeah. Or
2: mortician school.
0: Yeah. Yeah, just awesome. Just anything. And that's the great thing about this scholarship. It's not a lot of money, but it is, you know, any money today is helpful for
2: it's based
0: education.
2: On want to and need, not academics.
0: There you go. And Gary, we want to thank you and the Grass Daddies for volunteering to be a part of this and to sharing that. And so our audience knows, give us a little bit of background on Gary LeGrone and the Grass Daddies.
4: Well, I'm a native of Canyon, Texas. Grew up in Canyon. My old baby boomer from years ago. The Grass Daddies was kind of my brainchild back in 2023. I walked away from music for several years and started songwriting again back in 23. And then I discovered Bluegrass Junction on SiriusXM. Mm-hmm. And I always loved, you know, the roots of my music were from you know, the roots of bluegrass with my grandpa. My grandpa was an old contest fiddler and always loved bluegrass. And I didn't even, to be honest with you, didn't know bluegrass was so prevalent and so popular still, you know, and it's even becoming more so, you know, as time goes by. But I just started writing some bluegrass songs and then started recording some stuff with technology improvements over the last several years. I've always recorded, but I actually have a recording studio now here, and then with some buddies and friends of mine in Nashville and stuff, we started recording stuff back and forth together. And I actually put together the Grass Daddies' first album before there was ever a Grass Daddies band, to be honest with you. And then kind of took off that way, and I actually started getting some airplay with Kyle Cantrell with Banjo Radio back in 25, and actually met the guys, all the guys that are in the Grass. Of course, I've known Glenn Spiller for years, down through the years, just through the music community in Amarillo and the Panhandle, and then I met all the guys at the Panhandle Bluegrass and Old Time Music Association. They have a Saturday jam every Saturday, and I discovered them through Bill McKnight. He was our dobro player now. He was kind of one of the officers for the Bluegrass Association. Long story short, I met all those guys, and then we just started getting together and jamming, and then one night I just spoke out and told them, how would you guys like to become the Grass Daddies? So they became the Grass Daddies, and then we started doing just some private. I think the first thing we ever did was just a little memorial service for a gentleman who was part of the Bluegrass Association, and we played one day, and everybody just raved about how it sounded, and we played a bunch of my original songs that I'd written, and then we just started learning those and then doing other things, and started playing some gigs here and there, and played down at the Mulkey Theater down at Clarendon for an event one night, and then, you know, like I said, then we played out the Sad Monkey Mercantile out there, and I've just been playing around, and
0: well,
4: that's
0: you guys, here, you guys played at the deal in Panhandle too.
4: Yes, sir. We went over there for the first time with Brenda Robinson at the Buffalo Grass Music mm-hmm. Hall. Gosh, I'm trying to remember. We went over there and played at the music hall one night, and then we played their first annual Bluegrass Festival, which was 2 years ago, and then we played back again this year. So we've had calls from all over the country to come to bluegrass festivals, but it's like at our age, it's like we like to be home before dark, you know. So it's hard to go too very far, you know, without you know having to be inconvenient for us, you know, that way. But we love it. It's just a bunch of old guys doing stuff we love to do, and we love playing, especially love doing stuff like this, you know, to help anyway, especially to help kids get a good start or whatever. And then a big part of what we're doing too is with the bluegrass thing is encouraging young people to get involved in music, you know, and in the bluegrass, whether it's bluegrass or western swing or whatever, you know. And We're actually having a bluegrass festival in November in Canyon at the Cole Community Center in Canyon. We're giving away a Martin guitar and just that kind of stuff that we do, and kind of encouraging young people to get involved in the bluegrass thing.
2: Well, Gary, we've got one of your songs here. We want to play this. This is something I think you really enjoy playing. And after we've played it, we'll let you tell the stories how it came about. But How about if we force the digits through the airways? We don't spin things anymore, but we're going to force the digits out here for Old Yeller.
0: Old Yeller?
2: Old Yeller. He's a good old hound.
0: There you go.
4: Yeah, there you go.
0: And the Grass Daddies.
2: The Grass Daddies with Old Yeller.
0: All right.

0: Well, that was the Grass Daddies with Old Yeller, and Old Yeller is a song that you wrote, right?
1: Yes, sir, it is. I always loved that movie growing up. I watched it a jillion times, and my son, when he was a little boy, I bet he watched that thing over 100 times, and we'd always watch it. And it's just a movie that is just, you know, back in the day, all those movies in the old days seemed to have a moral to them, you know, and I always had a special place in my heart for that movie and what it stood for and what it, you know, about life. And, you know, the gist of the song is just that, you know, I still cry every time they have to shoot Old Yeller. That's just kind of, you know, that's the hook of the song. And it just talks about life in general, that, you know, sometimes life will just knock you down flat and you got to get up and pick yourself up and look at life as though, you know, it's not all bad, you know, like the dad tells his son in that movie, you know, after the boy had to shoot Old Yeller, you know, he was letting him know that life is full of those ups and downs, and that you gotta rise above them and come back, you know, and not look at the bad, but look at the good, you know. So that's the gist of that song, is that, you know, the line in the song says, and pride wells up in me when I hear the hag sing the fight inside of me, because I thank God for my freedom. And I count my blessings. God just went blank on the words, and I wrote the song. So
0: it's hard to quote lyrics. You can sing them, but
1: I
0: have the.
1: Yeah, and well, it says, "I thank God for my freedom, and I count my blessings, and when I think of His amazing grace, is how it is." So yeah. It's really not about Old Yeller, but it's about life, and it's just a song about the way I look at life. Basically, is what it is.
0: It's a great song, Gary, and I appreciate you sharing that with us. Listen, Gary, I want you to tell all of your fans that you're going to be playing with us Saturday night at 6:30 to 7:30, and then you guys hang around to the bitter end, and we'll kind of all get together the last 20 minutes or so of the program and play.
1: Sounds good. And looking forward to it, Joel.
0: It's going to be a lot of fun.
2: Gary, let's ask this. 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And if somebody wants to learn more about you, hear about where you're playing and maybe what you play, have you got a website? You got somewhere they can come to?
1: We do. 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And we're on Facebook. They can find us on Facebook and follow us. And we play a lot of random places all around the panhandle and, you know, all around this area. And love to have people come out and check us out. And all of our music is available on Spotify and Apple Music and all that. So just find the Grass Daddies and you'll find our music. So. But I'm really grateful and appreciate you guys taking the time to visit with me about it.
2: Well, we sure appreciate you investing in this, because it's the future. You know,
1: absolutely.
2: We were talking to somebody else a little while ago. We may never see the return on investment of this, but we know that we're not doing this from an academic standpoint. We're doing this from a somebody needs some help and we're glad to be able to give it to them standpoint. And I think
1: yes,
2: it's a lifetime investment in them.
1: Absolutely. It's a great thing you're doing.
0: All right. Well, thank you, Gary, and we will see you Saturday.
1: Thank you guys so much. Good to talk to you.
0: Bye-bye.
1: You bet. God bless y'all.
2: I sure hope you enjoyed that information that Robert Muncy brought us, Johnny Terry, and Gary Legrone. I'm going to talk about my partner here on these shows, Joel Alden White. A lot of people don't know his diverse background. He's a singer-songwriter from right here in this area. His song, Once I Was a Cowboy, was the Academy of Western Artists 2023 Song of the Year. He's a recipient of the Spur Award for Rhodes and Barbed Wire Song, has received 2 Will Rogers Medallions, and he's an 8-time nominee at the International Western Music Association's Conventions and Recognitions, as well as the Academy of Western Artists. He's cowboyed on ranches around the Texas Panhandle. Currently, technically, he's retired, but boy, he's on the go. Lives down in Timber Creek Canyon and loves making music and traveling. He's just been a pretty successful songwriter and singer here in the Texas Panhandle, as well as He just played Winsboro, Texas. There was a cowboy gathering there, and he's going to be on the road quite a bit this fall. Well, let's play one of his songs now. Here is 5 a.m. We're going to play the radio version here, but if you look that up on YouTube and see the video version, you'll hear yours truly. That'd be me. I do a little radio introduction to 5 a.m.

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That was Joel White with 5 a.m. A little bit more information there about Joel. You know, he's getting to be a little movie star. He's done a little acting lately. He's got a recurring background role as a Staten ranch hand on the second season of Ransom Canyon. And the new Yellowstone series, Dutton Ranch, it's currently being taped. Well, Joel's on there too, so you'll be able to see him on big screen and everywhere. Come out Saturday night to the Western Cowpunchers Association. Admission is free. We're going to have a great time. I keep saying Saturday night, but it actually kicks off with some performers at 3 p.m. Silent auction. I talked to my buddy R.W. Hampton a minute ago, and R.W. is bringing some CDs and posters to put into the silent auction. So we're going to have a good time. Come out. If you need some more information, check out the Southwest Cowboy Poetry Association's Facebook page. And one more quick wrap-up thing. If you've got a high schooler or even somebody that's already in college and they'd like a little help with a scholarship, have them check out, get in touch with Southwest Cowboy Poetry Association. We'll help you figure out some way to maybe help fund their education. Here is, wrapping up the show, Roads and Barbed Wire from Joel White. Thanks for being with us. We'll see you Saturday night.

0: needles and barbed wire. Weren't any roads, and there weren't no barbed wire.
1: Hey, RW.
2: Hey, Ben.
1: I got an old pair of boots, and I need half soles on them. Where do you think I ought to go?
2: Oh, man. There's not even a question. 1950 Civic Circle.
1: Where's that?
2: Where is it?
1: Yeah, who's that?
2: That's a Western Leathercrafters, Ross Boots, man. That's the place. The reason why they fix them so good is because they build them also, so they know how they have to be built.
1: So if I want a new pair of boots to go along with these I already got, they'll build me a pair?
2: Yeah, you ain't a kidding.
1: Okay, well, good deal.
2: They've been around since 1919.
1: 1919?
2: Yes, sir.
1: Oh, dang, that's a while.
2: That's been a while. They keep us well shod here
1: all
2: in the
1: right.
2: Panhandle.
1: Ross Boots, 1950 Civic Circle.
2: You got it. Ask for Phil.
1: Ross Boots, located in Wolfland Square, 1950 Civic Circle in Amarillo. Be sure to let them know that RW sent you by. It is Saturday night. It is almost time for the Happy Stay Bank Bob Wills Saturday Night Dance Party. While we gather up all the stations in the network, that would be the Legends Classic Country Network and American Cowboy Radio stations, why don't you take this time to scoot the coffee table out of the middle of the living room? Call your neighbors, let them know that the Happy Stay Bank Bob Wills Saturday Night Dance Party is about to come to life. As we do every Saturday night, we'll let John Wayne lead us all in the Pledge of Allegiance. And then as tradition holds, we'll roll into Bob Wills and the Texas Playboys with San Antonio Rose. We appreciate you listening. We should have everybody just about gathered up by now, so let's get on with the program.
3: I pledge allegiance to the flag of the United States of America and to the republic for which it stands. One nation, under God, indivisible, with liberty and justice for all.

Oh, man, oh, man. Are we having fun yet or what? Big Beaver, that's what we just heard. And will you save the next? Nope. The Waltz You Saved for Me is coming up next. Yeah, that's it. You're listening to the Happy State Bank, Bob Wills' Saturday Night Dance Party. This is Ben Parks. I'm your host here, brought to you by Happy State Bank, member of FDIC and the Centennial Banking Family. Hope you're enjoying this program. Let me know you are. I'd love to hear from you. You can reach out to me at ben@rt66.media, just like Route 66. That's ben@rt66.media. By golly, I sure need to hear from you. Let me know you're listening. The Waltz You Saved for Me, that's what's coming up right now.

0: I wouldn't sit down there alongside either one of you if I was on my last legs. Man's known by the company he keeps.
1: Known by what?
0: By the company he keeps.
1: Well, I don't see how being alone's going to help you none. You couldn't get no worse company.

We don't worry, that's what you think. We're sitting on top of the world. Yes, the world. Where are you, Bobby? Well, it is one spring, one sunny day. That's when you left me, baby, honey. You done gone away, but I don't care now, 'cause I'm sitting on top of the world.

Let's hear from Herbie now. Oh, he's on the mournful side.

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I bet you we got people in England and Germany listening right now. It's early in the morning over there, but they stay tuned to American Cowboy Radio. 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Appreciate you being here. Deep in the heart of Texas is where we're going next. Thanks for listening to the Happy State Bank, Bob Wills, Saturday Night Dance Party.

I'm putting this program together this beautiful Saturday morning, getting ready for the Southwest Cowboy Poetry Association's fundraiser for their scholarship fund. I want to tell you about that a little bit. We're wearing you out with it, I know, but man, it's such a good organization and such a good cause that we're raising money for. First and foremost, I want to let you know that these proceeds that we raise tonight are going to go to students that might not normally get a chance at a scholarship. We award these based on need and want to more than academic GPAs and those things. I figure those 4.0 kids, they're smart enough to figure out how to get themselves a college scholarship. But this deal is for guys and girls and even adults that are already or wanting to maybe go into a further themselves, better themselves. We will fund money for, just trade schools of all sorts, farrier school, welding school, beauty school, barber college, whatever. If it's a good cause and a good reason to give some money to a guy or a girl or a lady or a gentleman, by golly, we're going to do it. So reach out to Southwest Cowboy Poetry Association. All of the seniors in high school, their counselors around the region here, I think we've reached out to about 100 different schools in the High Plains region to let them know that we've got these funds available. But don't forget, check out Southwest Cowboy Poetry Association's Facebook page and you'll find out more. Gonna have a great time tonight. While you're listening to this, I'll be up there emceeing that event and having a good time. Thanks for listening to the Happy State Bank Bob Wills Saturday Night Dance Party.

while I'm away. I get a feeling that you're fooling me now. Walks in when I

Well, if the old computer tells me things are right, we may have just crossed over the 9 o'clock hour on the Happy State Bank Bob Wills Saturday Night Dance Party. I'm mighty glad you're here, and I'm mighty thankful for Happy State Bank sponsoring this program for all the years that they have. They've been around on American Cowboy Radio just about as long as American Cowboy Radio's been around, so we sure appreciate that. Be sure to find yourself a Happy Bank banker. You don't even have to be doing business with them. Just let them know that you appreciate them sponsoring this program. Bet you my heart, I bet you that's true. Yes, sirree. That's what's coming up next. Here's Bob Wills and the Texas Playboys with Bet You My Heart.

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2: 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We started a game we never got to finish. Play for blood, remember?
3: I was just fooling about.
2: I wasn't. And this time, legal.
3: All right, Lunger. 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
4: Say when.

it's about to turn blue around here. Here comes Bob Wills with Bluer Than Blue, and right behind that, he's going to be Blue in the Blues. How about that? Right after that, we're going to go over to Hawaii for the Sophisticated Hula. Appreciate you listening to the Happy State Bank Bob Wills Saturday Night Dance Party. Tune in every Saturday night, and I hope you'll tune in to American Cowboy Radio sometime also. 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And we're doing a pretty good job of that. Here's Bob and the boys with Bluer Than Blue.

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1: Yeah.
0: Everybody's got the itch.
1: Hold on, boy.
0: Snatching and grabbing, no.

0: snatcher, he's a pounder.
1: Opened up her mail.
2: Yeah.
1: Read about a bargain sale.
2: What about it?
1: Nothing would do. She had to go.
2: It's a wife, all right.
1: Tried to warn her before she went, but she just wouldn't take the hint. Grabbed me and snatched away my dough.
2: Terrible, terrible.
1: She went on down there anyhow, and as you might expect, the dress she bought would fit her cow. And she came back home a nervous wreck. Wears a 12 but got 18.
2: Uh-huh.
1: Ordered black, it turned out green.
2: Uh-oh.

0: Everybody's running round, working on the deal in town. They're eating high up on the hog. Folks who wouldn't harm a fly are pushing past the other guy. Yeah. Poor man gets treated like a dog.
1: Tell

Like I said earlier, I'd sure love to hear from you. You can reach out to me at ben@rt66.media. Also, I'm the only Ben Parks in Amarillo, Texas on Facebook, so there's only room for one of us here, so that's what we're doing. What's coming up next? Faded Love from Asleep at the Wheel, the Ride with Bob album. Love that album. We'll play it again in its entirety sometime here in the next couple of months. We do that a couple times a year. That's what we've got coming for you next. South of the border down Mexico way, we'll follow that. I'm going to stick my head in here and say adios in about 20 minutes. But till then, we got some great Bob Wills music coming up. Thanks for listening to the Happy State Bank Bob Wills Saturday Night Dance Party. Do a little bit more legal work here. Don't forget, Happy Bank, Centennial Bank, they're all part of the FDIC, and Happy Bank is part of Centennial Bank. Thanks for listening. We'll be back in a little while.

I'm in the mood to wrap this show up, but I want to remind you, right after the Happy State Bank Bob Wills Saturday Night Dance Party goes off, American Cowboy Radio's programming is available for you right here on Legends Classic Country Network for the next hour. 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I'm not cherry-picking any songs. 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Great folks down there in King County, just love the heck out of them. Also, broadcasting in Seminole, Texas, our friends there, are the most generous people you'll ever find there in Seminole. And we broadcast in Pecos, Texas, out there in the west of the Pecos, the land of Judge Roy Bean. All right, wrapping this up, it's the end of the line, and then Patsy Cline's going to close things out with the Rose of San Antone. See you next week.

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1: Hey, RW.
2: Hey, Ben.
1: I got an old pair of boots, and I need half soles on them. Where do you think I ought to go?
2: Oh, man. There's not even a question. 1950 Civic Circle.
1: Where's that?
2: Where is it?
1: Yeah, who's that?
2: That's a Western Leathercrafters, Ross Boots, man. That's the place. The reason why they fix them so good is because they build them also, so they know how they have to be fixed.
1: So if I want a new pair of boots to go along with these I already got, they'll build me a pair?
2: Yeah, you ain't a kidding.
1: Okay, well, good deal.
2: They've been around since 1919.
1: 1919?
2: Yes, sir.
1: Oh, dang, that's a while.
2: That's been a while. They keep us well shod here
1: all
2: in the
1: right.
2: Panhandle.
1: Ross Boots, 1950 Civic Circle.
2: You got it. Ask for Phil.
1: Ross Boots, located in Wolfland Square, 1950 Civic Circle in Amarillo. Be sure to let them know that RW sent you by.
3: Just a solitary chimney stands rising from debris that used to be a family's ranch before they had to flee. Range fire pushed by relentless wind came roaring through the pass. Nothing between them and the fire but timber and dry grass. No time to gather much at all as hell raced on its path. They left their stock and memories to face the fire's wrath. Just minutes to gather family, leave on a hope and prayer. Take a last glance in the rear view at smoke and ash-filled air. Now back to see that it's all gone. All they worked hard to build, just a scorched footprint of what was and all that the fire killed. There's no way we can know their grief. There's nothing we can say to take away the pain and loss experienced that day. What we can do is support them, find ways to lend a hand, help them rebuild when they're ready. Their dream on that burned land.

cry. It's just Texas being Texas, she ain't shy. 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I see ghosts.

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2: 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For tonight, clear. Lows drop to 67. On Sunday, expect sunshine with a high of 93. For Sunday night, clear and breezy. Overnight lows drop to 71. And for Monday, Columbus Day, sunshine with a high of 95 degrees. And that's a look at your King County weather from American Cowboy Radio, 107.7 in Guthrie.

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1: I was born full-grown with 9 rows of jaw teeth and holes bored for more. 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Mountain lions are my playmates. 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To stay alive, I ate stick dynamite and cactus. The Grand Canyon ain't nothing but my bean hole. 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When I go to sleep, I pillow my head on the Bighorn Mountains. I lay my boots in Colorado and my hat in Montana. I can stretch out my arms, clean out from the Crazy Woman Fork, plumb over to the Upper Gray Bull River. My bed tarp covers half of Texas and all of Old Mexico. But there's one thing for sure and certain, and if you boys want to know, I'll tell you that I'm still a long way short of being the daddy of them all. Because he's full-growed, as any man that really knows can see. Well, boys, I ain't nothing but a youngin'.

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Sometimes it looks like the sun. 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

Hi, this is Michael Martin Murphy. Partner, you're listening to the authentic American Cowboy Radio. Did you hear what I said? The authentic American Cowboy Radio.

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The saddest one in our repertoire is called Look What They've Done to the Dominecker Hen. You know, we're real lucky to be living in this old world today. With all the modern technology, we've come a long ways. Even in the kitchen, there's been so many changes. The women went to using old microwave ovens instead of electric ranges. I know that progress must go on even with the things we eat. And science is trying to improve upon the selection of our meat. But some things can't be improved on in the stress this point, my friends. Let us dwell for just a moment on the Dominecker hen. I stopped off down to the grocery store just the other day. I was told to pick a few things up and then be on my way. So I walked in through them electric doors and I grabbed the shopping cart, pulled out my wife's grocery list, and I took off like a dart. I don't usually do our shopping, and this was all new to me, but I was making a lot of progress already on aisle three. Chicken was the last thing on my list of getting sold. I headed for the poultry section just as hard as I could go. When I got there, I stopped my cart and I stood there for a while, amazed at all them chicken parts that were stacked up on the aisle. Used to buying an old hen really wasn't all as hard. They done changed up that feathered thing it used to scratch around in the

You know, chicken is a common thing now, and just to prove my point, on almost every corner they're opening up a brand new chicken joint. There's Bojangles, Colonel Sanders, and Lee's famous recipe. There's gizzards, guts, and liver strolled out as far as you can see. They're cashing in on the old chicken, I know that for a fact. Oh, I've noticed you folks up north are trying to get in on the act. The Dominacker hen has been disgraced, and perhaps the lowest blow is when them Yankees proclaim her

0: 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For tonight, mostly clear, lows of 68. For Sunday, we'll have sunshine. It'll be breezy with a high of 88 degrees. For Sunday night, clear skies, lows drop to 70. And on Monday, Columbus Day, expect sunshine with a high close to 91 degrees. And that's a look at your American Cowboy Radio weather. 97.3 in Pecos. 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
2: He's going to the auction with his young son in tow. 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

0: Y'all having a good time? Hey, all of these artists have one thing in common. We've all ended up on Willie's bus after the show, and me and my buddy Scott Emmerich wrote a song about it. I think y'all can figure it out.
1: 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Lord, I just...

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joke. And a burning bullet is only a scar. And he's back in his chair in front of the bar. And the streets are empty, and the blood's all dried, and the dead are dust.

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2: For the child of God, current events remind us that our world is involved in a spiritual battle that is greater than anything our generation has seen before. While this truth can stir up fear or anxiety, we can be encouraged when we remind ourselves that God is in control and nothing is happening without His permission. My name is Kyle Osfeldt, and as the pastor of Grace Baptist Church in Pampa, Texas, I would like to encourage every believer to look to God for the strength and encouragement that only He can give. I would also encourage you to exercise a level of boldness for the cause of Christ like you've never exercised before. I am convinced that if God's people will stand for the truths of God's Word, we can have a greater impact on this culture than we ever thought possible. As has been said before, the only thing necessary for the triumph of evil is for good men to do nothing. Therefore, be strong and of good courage. Be not afraid, neither be thou dismayed, for the Lord thy God is with thee.
0: Lynn Anderson.
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0: and I thought it was a shame. 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
4: For the child of God, current events remind us that our world is involved in a spiritual battle that is greater than anything our generation has seen before. While this truth can stir up fear or anxiety, we can be encouraged when we remind ourselves that God is in control and nothing is happening without His permission. My name is Kyle Osfeldt, and as the pastor of Grace Baptist Church in Pampa, Texas, I would like to encourage every believer to look to God for the strength and encouragement that only He can give. I would also encourage you to exercise a level of boldness for the cause of Christ like you've never exercised before. I am convinced that if God's people will stand for the truths of God's Word, we can have a greater impact on this culture than we ever thought possible. As has been said before, the only thing necessary for the triumph of evil is for good.

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1: 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The day this hairy-legged guitar picker just happened to come around. 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
4: For the child of God, current events remind us that our world is involved in a spiritual battle that is greater than anything our generation has seen before. While this truth can stir up fear or anxiety, we can be encouraged when we remind ourselves that God is in control and nothing is happening without His permission. My name is Kyle Osfeldt, and as the pastor of Grace Baptist Church in Pampa, Texas, I would like to encourage every believer to look to God for the strength and encouragement that only He can give. I would also encourage you to exercise a level of boldness for the cause of Christ like you've never exercised before. I am convinced that if God's people will stand for the truths of God's Word, we can have a greater impact on this culture than we ever thought possible. As has been said before, the only thing necessary for the triumph of evil is for good men to do nothing. Therefore, be strong and of good courage. Be not afraid, neither be thou dismayed, for the Lord thy God is with thee.
0: Alabama. So right. Bellamy Brothers.
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Politician says to the farmer, you're the backbone of our land. And the irrigating farmer says, thank you, sir, I'll eat right out of your hand. And your average automobile has air conditioning when it's warm. Yeah, things are cool for everybody, but the

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2: You're trying to watch your weight, so fast food is out. But what about other restaurant choices? A nutritionist says most of them will overfeed you too. We'll have this story.
3: I have a PhD in nutrition. I'm a nutrition researcher, and I could not tell looking at these plates which ones had 2,000 calories and which ones had 1,000 calories.
2: Then, modern technology can be a blessing and a curse. A security expert says hackers can now attack you in new and different ways.
4: Insecure as our desktop and laptop computers are, these new objects that we are connecting to the internet are even less secure, and most folks don't understand the risk.
2: Those two stories, and much more, are coming your way on this week's InfoTrack. Stay with us. The show begins right after this.
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1: 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Here's your host, Chris Whitting.
2: 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Roy?
11: Thanks, Chris. Our guest is Susan Roberts, PhD, Director of the Energy Metabolism Laboratory at the Jean Mayer USDA Human Nutrition Research Center on Aging at Tufts University in Boston, and she was the lead author of the study. Dr. Roberts, how often do Americans eat out?
3: Americans eat out a huge amount these days. Something like 40% of the American food budget is spent on meals away from home right now.
11: So you were looking at the calorie content of meals in restaurants. Tell us exactly what you were studying.
3: To look at how healthy restaurants are, people have blamed fast food for the obesity epidemic and for the lack of good health in Americans. And there's almost no information from research on what those restaurants are like if they don't report their calorie intake. So we were looking at the restaurants, the mom-and-pop restaurants, the Chinese restaurants, the Italian restaurants, where you can't see any calorie counts. And the results were pretty shocking. 92% of our meals had excess calories, and many of them had so many calories that they could be a whole day's worth of food, and you would still gain weight.
11: And that doesn't even count beverages and appetizers and desserts.
3: I know. We're struggling with dealing with our weight in America, and in my opinion, I think restaurants are a big part of the problem today.
11: Is there a particular type of restaurant that seemed to be worse than another, for example, Italian or Mexican or Chinese or maybe pizza places, whatever?
3: Well, you know, they're all pretty terrible, but the top three most terrible are American, Chinese, and Italian.
11: Why do they stand out so much?
3: They stand out just because they have enormous portions. They have enormous portions. The average calorie content of just that one plate is nearly 1,500 calories, which for many people, especially women, that's a whole day's intake right there.
11: Yeah, explain, why is it such a specific concern for women?
3: It's a real problem because, you know, we have this whole biology. It's just normal human biology that we want to finish our plate when there's a huge plate of food in front of us. It's nothing to do with willpower, and it's everything to do with biology. Our blood glucose falls so that we get hungry. Our stomach relaxes so that we have this huge stomach that needs a lot of food to fill it up. So our biology is designed to make us eat what's in front of us. So when portions are big, we eat more than we need, and that causes weight gain, it causes obesity, it causes all of the problems that we know about, the diabetes and the heart disease that come from too much weight gain.
11: This sounds controversial, but I understand that you would like to see some new local ordinances that maybe would empower consumers.
3: I absolutely would. And, you know, every single person I've talked to has said, oh, wow, that would be so amazing. So what we're proposing here is that there's some local ordinances or, you know, even state laws which allow people to go into any restaurant and order a half portion for a half price or a third portion for a third price. You know, I'm sure that restaurants will jump up and down and say, oh, no, that's too hard. But if it was the legal thing, everybody would be in the same boat. So nobody would suffer. And there would be many people like me who would be saying, oh, wow, that's fantastic. I'm going to eat out 10 times more because now I can get a portion of food I really want rather than trying to get the boring healthy options.
11: Now, isn't it possible that someone could essentially do the same thing by ordering off of a senior menu or a child menu?
3: Well, the children's menus are usually pretty unhealthy things, you know, chicken nuggets, french fries and stuff like that. You know, and the senior menus are very large too. Some people say, well, you know, you can go in and you can request them to box half a portion. But, you know, that requires quite a lot of willpower. And if you had the economic incentive to say, I would like a half portion for a half price, it would make it easier. It would give consumers more choice, not less. You know, things like the soda tax died because it was taking away consumer choice. This is an opportunity that would actually increase consumer choices dramatically.
11: And your study looked at all kinds of restaurants. I think most people would think, oh, fast food is the real culprit. But you looked even at individual local restaurants and found the same trend, right?
3: We did. We looked at the local restaurants that do not have calorie counts. And, you know, the restaurants where there's more than 20 outlets have to report their calories. So we looked at the small ones that wouldn't come under that legislation. And we found that they were just as bad as fast food. They have enormous portions, far bigger than the human body needs. And you don't know that because there's no calorie count.
11: Was there any specific thing? It sounds like there were a lot of surprises in this, but was there one big surprise in your study that really jumped out at you?
3: One of them was that the variability is just enormous. You know, I mean, I have a PhD in nutrition. I'm a nutrition researcher. And I could not tell looking at these plates which ones had 2,000 calories and which ones had 1,000 calories, because the calories are hidden. You know, that's the cheese, the oil, the butter. It's impossible really to tell how much a plate has. And, you know, that's why we need laws or something to make it easier for consumers to make sensible choices.
11: Did your findings in this study actually change how often you eat out?
3: Well, I've known this for a long time. I have to say, I was 50 pounds overweight about 20 years ago myself. And one of the reasons was because I was eating in Chinatown in downtown Boston where I work. And I actually measured the containers in my lab and they came back at 1,500 calories and I was shocked. And so at that time, it did have a dramatic influence on me and it stopped me eating out as much. I love eating out, but when you can't get the foods that you want in the right portion sizes, that's really a deterrent.
11: I'm going to ask this question in maybe a little different angle. These are such high calorie foods. would eating a sufficient amount of calories fill someone up because they're so densely packed with calories to start with?
3: It's a good question. When you've got a portion size that's 2,000 calories, I think you could eat a third of that, and most people would feel extremely satisfied. The trouble that we have right now is when you have that 2,000 calories on your plate, you're looking at the food, you're smelling the food, so you're getting all of these biological responses that increase your stomach size, keep your blood glucose low, and that makes you feel unsatisfied, and it makes you eat more than you need. If the portion size was smaller of delicious food and you knew that that was what you were getting, you would feel more satisfied because when you got to the end of your plate, your biological responses would shut down, so that would, you know, kind of stop the hunger in its tracks.
11: So what lessons can the average consumer learn from your study as they head out to a restaurant, aside from keep driving right on past and eat at home?
3: Well, you know, the conventional advice that nutrition people give these days is don't eat out or eat out very frequently. My advice is start lobbying your local government to make some laws that allow you to do proportional pricing. It would change the world. In the meantime, things that I do, for example, when I go into a restaurant, first of all, I order the boring choices oftentimes with salad and grilled chicken and stuff like that. And then if you ask for the dressing on the side, the cheese on the side, the croutons on the side, you can just put some small amounts on top of your salad so that you have enough to improve the taste. And it's not the best solution, but it works.
11: Interesting study and certainly very important. Dr. Susan Roberts from Tufts University. Is there any place online where people can learn more?
3: We've actually got a place on the Tufts University site where it gives restaurants a place where they can calculate calorie intake for their meals. We're trying to encourage restaurants to be more proactive about calories, but there's some useful things on the site for consumers as well.
11: All right, well, thank you again for joining us on InfoTrack.
3: You're welcome.
11: And for InfoTrack, I'm Roy Mackey.
8: 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That story coming up.
1: 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There's more InfoTrack straight ahead. 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
8: Our next guest says that thieves, terrorists, and other bad guys are using our computers, smartphones, medical devices, and more to rip us off and harm us. Mark Goodman is a former police officer and currently a cybercrime expert and founder of the Future Crimes Institute. He's author of Future Crimes, Inside the Digital Underground and the Battle for Our Connected World. Mark, modern technology is great, but you say it's making all of us vulnerable in unforeseen ways. What are some of the specific threats you've uncovered?
4: Well, all of us have an idea of what a computer looks like, right? Years ago, we used to have those big gray boxes under our desk in the office and in our homes. But slowly but surely, every physical object in our world is becoming a computer. So our televisions have become smart TVs, our phones have become smartphones, our cars are becoming self-driving and have computer chips in them. And the challenge with this is, as insecure as our desktop and laptop computers are, these new objects that we are connecting to the internet are even less secure. And most folks don't understand the risk. But there is one group who understands the risk quite well, and that's organized criminals. They are ready, set, go to go ahead and take advantage of all of the vulnerabilities in these technologies and use them against us.
8: So give us an example of how, you know, an average citizen might get harmed through this process.
4: Well, we see a lot of stuff now in the stores about the smart home, right? And so our home routers are entirely hackable. The main gateways to our homes, somebody could hack one of those devices, get onto your network, put further viruses on your machines, keystroke loggers, steal your identity, get access to your bank accounts, reach out to your children without your knowledge or permission, steal photographs of them, attempt to lure them over the internet. So once you get into the technological network, it's just a foothold to carry out any type of offense you want. In the old days, we just had to protect our computers. But now, more and more devices are in our home, the so-called era of the smart home. We saw evidence of this all around us at the Consumer Electronics Show in Las Vegas. And there, for example, smart TVs that were on display had been hacked. So a bad guy, even if your computer is more secure, can break in through your television. They can break in through the smart light bulb. They can break in through your garage door opener, or they can break in through your digital thermostat. So the more connections we have, the more vulnerable we are.
8: Aside from the average Joe getting hacked, what about our utilities and our government systems? Are they vulnerable as well?
4: Very much so. The U.S. government, for all its ability to go ahead and allegedly hack other countries, it's done a very poor job of defending itself. We read stories in the news all the time about the U.S. Department of Defense being hacked, military plans being stolen, the Office of Personnel Management losing 22 million national security records. So the government is really in tough shape in that it can't protect itself. We have a bigger challenge, though, which is that most of the critical infrastructure that run this country are all in the hands of the private sector. That means our electrical grid, water, sewage, power plants of all different shapes and sizes, air traffic control, 911 systems, all of those critical infrastructures are run by computers. And there has never been built a computer that could not be hacked. It's just a matter of time, energy, and available funds to carry out the attack. The challenge with this is that because our modern society runs entirely on computers, if those computers are hacked, it can wreak havoc on our world. And the threat is not just theoretical. We've seen hacks against critical infrastructures going back for years. There was a teenager many years ago who took over an airport in Worcester, Massachusetts, and was able to turn off the runway lights at nighttime as a plane was coming in to land. We have had another teenage hacker in Poland who hacked a railway and was able to cause a train to derail. And just most recently in the battle between Ukraine and Russia, we've seen a number of cyber attacks in which Russia allegedly carried out hacks that caused blackouts throughout Ukraine and even attacked the airport in Kiev to get access to the country's national air traffic control system.
8: Wow. What about our cars? I understand those can also be vulnerable to hackers. How does that work?
4: Well, our modern automobiles today have nothing in common with the 67 Chevy that used to be a mechanical device. Now, cars have slowly transformed themselves into computers. On average, each modern automobile, meaning cars that have come out in the past 10 years, have over 100 computer chips in them. They control everything from the global positioning navigation to the airbags to the ABS brakes to the radio, your power windows, everything, windshield washer, everything is controlled via a computer. And like all other computers, they can be hacked. And we more recently in St. Louis had a hacker remote control take over somebody else's car over the internet. Two hackers who are experts in hacking cars were able to disable a Jeep Grand Cherokee as it was driving down the highway at 70 miles an hour. The car was remotely disabled, its systems were taken over, and the driver, no matter what he did, could not restart the vehicle. It put him in tremendous danger because as he was stuck in the number one lane, 18-wheelers are zooming by, leaving him in quite a dangerous position. That one particular hack led to Jeep having to recall 1.4 million cars to do a software patch upgrade. So we're used to upgrading the software on our computers and now even our phones and our web browsers. But in the future, you will have to patch the software on your car, your refrigerator, your microwave oven. That's the world we're facing.
8: We're talking with Mark Goodman, author of Future Crimes: Inside the Digital Underground in the Battle for Our Connected World. Mark, what can the average person do, or what should we be expecting government to do to protect us in these situations?
4: Well, I think citizens should demand much, much more of their government. You know, we have great systems in place to protect us personally and from a national security perspective, right? If we had a tank come over the Bering Strait or a Chinese warship cross the Pacific and attack San Francisco, we have mechanisms in place to protect ourselves against that. And yet every day, bits and bytes that are attacking the United States are coming from those countries and others. And the U.S. government has done very little, not only to protect itself, but certainly to protect American business. There's tremendous amount of intellectual property that is being stolen and sent overseas via cyber attacks. On the personal front, the police also have traditionally protected us from crime, right? If somebody spray painted your house or spray painted your car or stole money at gunpoint, we could call 911 and we would get service. But every day, hundreds of thousands of bank accounts are being emptied around the world. Identity thefts are being committed. And since most of these bad guys are overseas, citizens are left to fend for themselves. And frankly, I find that deplorable because we all pay good taxes to be protected from these sorts of crimes. So the bottom line is citizens are on their own. But in my book, Future Crimes, and on my website, futurecrimes.com, I've listed a whole number of tips that you can take to protect yourself. In fact, I created something called the Update Protocol, which is 6 simple steps that people can follow, things involving passwords, encryption, updating your software. And the good news is that if users take those 6 simple steps, they can actually reduce their cyber risk by 85%, according to a study by the Australian government.
8: Well, the book is Future Crimes: Inside the Digital Underground in the Battle for Our Connected World. 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
4: Thank you. The pleasure was mine.
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11: Thanks again, Chris. 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
14: 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And the reason why is the technology. You know, so much of it is done over the internet now, and you're just seeing homeowners take control because it is a lot of money for a majority of Americans, and I am talking 80% of Americans. 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
11: You touched on the internet. How has that changed the game?
14: The biggest change in real estate is it's gone from being a cartel to a democracy. And what Zillow did, Zillow is the number one search engine now for homes. It's not your local MLS. Everybody goes to Zillow to look for homes. And so with that said, it really evened and leveled the playing field for homeowners to be able to sell their own home.
11: Now, do the sites such as Zillow charge a fee?
14: They do not. It's not just Zillow you want your home on. There's about 5 different main sites that you want your home on. But Zillow will let homeowners put their home on there for free. There's no charge.
11: I think many people would shudder to think of showing their homes themselves to complete strangers. Aren't there some security concerns in that?
14: You know, what has happened, if you look at 99% of the crime when a home is for sale, it is basically with a real estate agent. And what happens is when your home is being shown, they call a real estate firm. It's a prospecting tool for the real estate firm. So they just set an appointment and send anybody out there. And that's what's happened. And what we suggest is getting an email address, a cell phone address. And if the email address is like a Gmail address, then we actually say, you know what, have them take a picture of their driver's license and send it to you. And I think, you know, nothing's 100% sure. That would discourage anybody that isn't legit. And I think this is something real estate firms really need to address. And I think as a homeowner, you have a lot more protection than a real estate firm on who's coming in your home.
11: Staging your home, or at least cleaning up the clutter, is obviously an important part. A lot of times agents will advise you on that. Is that something that you feel like people can do on their own?
14: Absolutely. Clutter is contagious. Buyers walk in, and if your house is cluttered, they do not want any part of it. 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
15: 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And I'm Chris Whitty. 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
16: Good morning. Here's a look at your spot-on weather on the Legends Classic Country Network. For this morning, we'll start the day with partly cloudy conditions. It'll be breezy with temperatures in the mid-60s. For this afternoon, a mix of clouds and sun. It'll be breezy. High temperatures topping out in the mid-80s. For tonight, mostly clear skies. It'll be breezy. Overnight lows drop to the mid-60s. For Columbus Day Monday, expect sunshine and breezy conditions with a high close to 90. For Monday night, it'll be clear and breezy. Overnight lows dropping into the mid-60s. And for Tuesday, we'll have sunshine with a 40% chance of showers and thunderstorms. It'll be breezy with a high temperature in the mid-80s. And that's a look at your spot-on weather on the Legends Classic Country Network.
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3: Hey, howdy from Alan and Jill. And you know, Jill, to get this week's show started, I was thinking about heaven a bit this week.
4: Oh, yeah? Well, that's not a bad thought to have.
3: Yeah, and just looking forward to it. I guess the older you get, the more you think about what's heaven going to be like. Yeah.
4: Well, it's one of those great promises we have as believers. I like thinking about heaven.
3: I do, too. So, you know what? I'd like to share just a quick scripture here. This is from John's vision that he was shown of heaven, chapter 21. Then I saw a new heaven and new earth. For the first heaven and the first earth had passed away, and there was no longer any sea. I saw the holy city, the new Jerusalem, coming down out of heaven from God, prepared as a bride, beautifully dressed for her husband. And I heard a loud voice from the throne saying, "Look, God's dwelling place is now among the people, and he will dwell with them. They will be his people, and God himself will be with them and be their God. He will wipe every tear from their eyes. There will be no more death, or mourning, or crying, or pain. For the old order of things has passed away." He who was seated on the throne said, "I am making everything new." Now, doesn't that sound good?
4: It does. Well, for heaven's sake, Alan, let's get this show started.
3: Oh, you know what? That's exactly what Danny Stegall says.
4: He does. He has a CD titled For Heaven's Sake. Here's the title cut.

0: Well, that was kind of a roundabout way to get to that song, wasn't it?
1: I guess that's the way my brain works these days. Yeah.
0: That was the title cut from Danny Stegall's CD, For Heaven's Sake.
1: Now we're going to hear from the Arizona Wildflowers. I tell you what, these kids just keep winning rodeo buckles and fiddle awards and all kinds of cool stuff out there in Arizona.
0: Do.
1: Here's from their Back Home in the West CD, the Arizona Wildflowers, In the Quiet of the Morning.

0: Oh, I like that too. In the quiet of the morning, that's where we have our coffee, isn't it?
1: It is, out on our porch.
0: That was the Arizona Wildflowers.
1: Now it is time for the Alan and Jill Cowboy Gospel Song of the Week. Here is our version of the Jason Jones song, Partner in His Plan.

0: That was your Circuit Riders, Alan and Jill, partner in his plan.
1: Here's Floyd Beard. Horse Tails and Cow Trails is the name of the CD, and the poem is The Drifting Cowpuncher.
2: It was long in late September, but it felt more like November. It was cold, as I remember, when the cowpuncher rode our way. Sat astride a pearl-white gilding, long macate he was wielding, old oil slicker he wore, shielding him from the weather, come what may. Said he'd like to work for wages. Little black book he flipped through pages, looked as though it'd been round for ages. Searched for a name he'd printed there, of a lady's name there printed, through the smears and smudges glinted, was a name I knew and hinted that the cowhand was good and fair. So he came to work our range now, was top hand with bronc and wild cow. He was full of try and know-how, and I admire that hand could ride. Was honest as a strong wind, almost any tack he could mend. Was top hand and a good friend. I know, I rode right by his side. Rain and green grass fit his lifestyle. He'd ride long mile after mile, then turn and drawl with sunburnt smile. The good Lord sure enough got her right. And of an eve he'd tell his stories of cowboy wrecks and cowboy glories, of the open plains and mountain quarries. His florid lore would fill our night. For a year we rode together, rode through every kind of weather, through the sage and through the heather that bloomed strong in early May. Then along in late September, it was hot as I remember, sun burned down like fiery ember when the cowpuncher went his way. Storm clouds o'er mountains building swung atop that pearl-white gilding. Soft felt hat he wore, shielding his face from the wind and sun. As a cowhand, he was top shelf. A year's wages now was his pelf. Full moon rising, watched it myself as he in the distance became one. Sometimes I sit and ponder about punching cows out yonder. Sometimes I even wonder if I might meet him round the bend. But he's still riding in all weather, punching cows and sitting leather. I often wish we rode together, but I will always call him friend.
1: That was Floyd Beard, the Drifting Cow Puncher.
0: Peggy Malone.
1: Oh, she's awesome.
0: Yes, she is. A lot of fun. I want to play something by Peggy right now called Circuit Rider Preachers.
3: 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But guaranteed it won't impede those circuit riding preachers. They'll ride through wind and hail to reach believers and backsliders. You won't see nothing out today but crows and circuit riders. Through whirlwinds and blizzards, you'll see circuit riders plod. They'll ride straight through a cyclone just to preach the word of God. They'll plow up sin and evil as they cultivate the West, with the Bible in their saddlebag and passion in their chest. Oh, this stormy day ain't fit, they say, for any kind of creatures, but guaranteed it won't impede those circuit-riding preachers. They'll ride through wind and hail to reach believers and backsliders. You won't see nothing out today but crows and circuit riders. They'll sleep out on the prairie and rise before the sun, then travel, preach, and baptize all before the day is done. The icy winds might freeze them, but they'll seldom stop to rest, with the Bible in their saddlebags and passion in their chest. No, this stormy day ain't fit, they say, for any kind of creatures, but guaranteed it won't impede those circuit-riding preachers. They'll ride through wind and storm and hail to reach believers and backsliders. You won't see nothing out today but crows and circuit riders. No, you won't see nothing out today but crows and circuit riders.

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0: That was Barry Ward, Power in the Blood. Hey, Jill, I wonder what Jess thinking about this week.
1: Well, it's a good thing because it is time for Cowboy Thoughts from Jeff. That's Jeff Hildebrandt. He's thinking about cowboy ethics.
2: A cowboy's code of conduct is a guide to right and wrong when dealing with the world today so we all get along. If it isn't yours, don't take it. If it isn't true, don't say it. If it isn't right, don't do it. But there's a lot more to it. Always tell it like it is. Be gentle, kind, and fair. Be helpful when you're needed and show others that you care. A cowboy's code of conduct, a Western way to live. The lesson for the rest of us, less taking and more give. It's sort of like the code of conduct we learned as a kid. 10 rules for interaction that governed all we did, from knowing who created us and all that we held dear to how we serve and honor him. It's also made real clear that we're to treat each other with honesty and grace, be happy with the things we have, and not get in the chase for temporary treasures that someone else enjoys. Contentment can't be measured by more money or more toys. It's when you see a sunrise, taste the air after a rain, and know how much God loves you that eases your soul's pain. It's a godly code of conduct for how the world should live. We'd get along much better with less taking and more give.
1: Cowboy Thoughts from Jeff Hildebrandt, Cowboy Ethics.
0: Now we're going to hear from Erin Major and her dad, Dale. This comes from their How Can I Keep From Singing CD, I Am a Child of God.

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1: You know, right before Dawn, Anita went home to be with the Lord. She recorded an album called Saddling Up for God, Country, and Cowboys. 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
2: Drag me to your fire, Lord. Put your brand on me. Make me part of your great herd. I'll get down on bended knee. For so many years, Lord, you've ridden herd on me, nudging me back into line when I had the urge to flee. So drag me to your fire, Lord, and fill me with your grace. So when this drive is over, I may look upon your face. The trail's been long and winding, filled with trials and travails. But when we reach the end, my Lord, your majesty prevails. So drag me to your fire, Lord, and cleanse me of my flaws, that I might rise and lead your herd and share with them your laws. And now that you have shown me the trail that I should

Thank you, Mark Baker, for reminding us that me and Jesus is the right way to go. Bobby Miller is a great friend of ours from Madison, Alabama, has played on a couple of our albums. From his A Beautiful Mystery collection, here's his guitar on Windows to Your Soul.

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3: Well, thank you, Joni. 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We call this
4: 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Yeah.
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0: Well, that was our friends, the Bar J Wranglers, from up there at Jackson Hole, Wyoming, with their version of Cool Water. Man, I tell you what, Jill, I sure miss hearing those guys live.
1: Oh, and we actually had the privilege of being up there. We were on vacation, going to the Grand Tetons and Yellowstone, but we made sure we stopped in and caught a show, and what a treat it was to be there.
0: Oh, yeah, and they loaded us up on CDs about God and country and patriotism. That was pretty cool. Thank you, guys.
1: So we are set with their music, but next up we have Eddie Harrison, The Master's Call.

0: That was Eddie Harrison with his version of the Master's Call, and that came off of a CD, and I love this title, Alan. Mm-hmm,
1: me too.
0: Cowboys Love Jesus Too. That's just a great title.
1: All right. Well, you know what? We're going to close out this week's segment of
0: Songs that Everybody Sings.
1: We're going down to San Antonio, Texas for this. That's the English Brothers with Ghost Riders in the Sky.

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4: 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That's the Big 81 Ranch Radio out of Sturgis, South Dakota. And a big thank you to Rainbow Bible Ranch. 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
3: What a cool place. A working ranch, but also a camp for kids to
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3: the Bible as well as horse and cow stuff.
4: There you go.
3: Well, you know, a couple things that Alan and I do almost every morning without fail is we have our hot coffee.
4: That's right.
3: And we read our Bible together. That's how we start our days. So that's why I wanted to share this song from the Sons of the Pioneers. Read the Bible every day.

0: That was the Sons of the Pioneers with some great advice. 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
1: Now it's time for a weekly feature, the Jim Young Original Song of the Week. He does this one with his sidekick, Lee Patterson, from the Cowboy Sky CD, A Simple Melody.

0: Oh, I always love that. That was the Jim Young original song of the week, A Simple Melody. Thank you, Jim.
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1: Earlier in the show, we shared a poem from Floyd Beard. Now we're going to hear from Valerie Beard from her No Better Life CD, with a little bit of help from Dale Burson singing an intro to Those Who've Gone Before.
2: I lean my back against an oak, thinking it was

They were comrades in hours of gladness. 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They were close at our side in the blizzard. They battled the mad stampede. No monument tells their story. No words from a poet's pen. But they carved the scrolls to their memory in the lives and hearts of men. Their faces gleam in the embers as we rest in some far-out camp, alone, with the sounds of the night wind and the picketed horses' tramp. We thank the all-wise Creator that we met with them here on Earth. Those characters bold and daring, and strong in their sterling worth. For regardless of fame and fortune, we know when our lives are through, we'll meet with the God that made us and the souls of the friends we knew.

0: That was Valerie Beard along with Dale Burson, To Those Who've Gone Before.
1: What a very talented husband-wife team with their cowboy poetry.
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1: Here are the Sawyer Family Band, Simple Gifts, The Miracle Man.

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3: Now, Jill, it is time for this week's Circuit Rider verse and song. What do you got for us?
4: Oh, I like this one. Where could I go but to the Lord? It was written in 1940 by James Coates. Now, the inspiration for this song came when Mr. Coates was sitting beside a dying neighbor, an old African-American man named Joe Keyes. Mr. Coates asked Mr. Keyes if he knew where he would spend eternity. The old gentleman said, "Where could I go but to the Lord?"
3: "Where could I go but to the Lord" comes from Psalm 121. "I lift up my eyes to the mountains. Where does my help come from? My help comes from the Lord, the maker of heaven and earth. He will not let your foot slip. He who watches over you will not slumber. Indeed, he who watches over Israel will neither slumber nor sleep. The Lord watches over you. The Lord is your shade at your right hand. The sun will not harm you by day, nor the moon by night. The Lord will keep you from all harm. He will watch over your life. The Lord will watch over your coming and going, both now and forevermore."
4: And now singing this week's Circuit Rider verse in song, "Where Could I Go," is a Texas worship leader cowgirl, Sherilyn Johnston.

0: Singing this week's circuit rider verse in song, that was Sherilyn Johnston, Where Could I Go?
1: From a group of poets, actually four of them are guys and one is a gal, so they call themselves Four Aces and a Queen. Here's a poem that Old Yellow Horse, this time featuring Dennis Russell.
2: That old yellow horse, he still knows the way, and he hauled that cowboy day after day. The man hummed his tunes to the hooves kicking dust. That horse was his friend, he allowed him his trust. A reflection of history as they covered the miles. This pair was all class, it sure showed in their style. The cowboy stood strong for which he deemed fair, and that horse sure lived right in his old pard's good care. And through all the years, good times and bad, most of them happy, but a few of them sad, always working for others, watching cattle and land, man on horseback, both chewing on sand. And every Sunday they'd go the same way to the church on the hill where that cowboy would pray for that which he lost in his early year. The cowboy was sad. To the horse this was clear. And that horse never knew why he'd kneel to the ground and at the same stone when they're spread all around. But tradition was set and they always would go every Sunday to mourn through the rain or the snow. That old yellow horse, he still stands in that pen, just waiting on his lifelong friend. And something was wrong, he remembered that day when someone else came to scatter his hay. Months had gone by and the gate was a-sway, and on Sunday morning he went the same way to the church on the hill where they always would go. Though his shoes had worked loose, that horse didn't slow, and when he got to the stones, it had grown quite cold, and there was the new right next to the old. But as a creature of habit, that horse turned away. He walked back to his pen and just finished his hay. And that old yellow horse, he still stands there today.

0: That was Dennis Russell from the Four Aces and a Queen CD, That Old Yellow Horse.
1: You know, it's always fun to bump into Troy Bateson somewhere and have a good chat.
0: I consider him the band pastor, because he used to be the band pastor for the Flying W Wranglers from Colorado.
1: He held that title for a long time. Here's Troy singing the song, Lord, You Made the Cowboy Happy.

0: The place to be Saturday, October 17th is Canadian, Texas for the annual Fall Foliage Festival. 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
1: Pampa's complete source for what's going on in the Pampa area is the Pampa News. 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Also included will be area scores, including White Deer, Miami, Canadian, Panhandle, Lafourche, McLean, and more. 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
2: Oh yeah, you know, Jill, I do love that Arbuckle's coffee, because you know why?
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0: with only 30 minutes warning. Said he couldn't stand to see the doggies die. But this ranch belongs to me. Been hanging on since 33. So I must stay and give it one more try. I pulled the pump, put on new leather, while I sweat and cussed the weather. Longest dry spell we have seen in years. Then I climbed the windmill tower like an ant on a sunflower. I checked the rod and pulled up all the gears. 30 feet up in the air, I took off my hat and said a prayer. I could still hear the thirsty herd below. Lord, I've done all that I could do. I reckon now it's up to you. I've done my honest best to make a go. It seems like I spent a half an hour up there on that windmill tower, roosting up there like an old black crow. The cattle crowded around the pump, and I was thinking I might jump. Then all at once the wind began to blow. Let her blow. Let her blow. No one likes that lonesome sound, I know, but I don't mind the wind blowing when I've got two windmills going. So tonight, just let that old wind blow. Cool water splashing in the tank is just like money in the bank. Pull down your hat and let that old wind blow.
1: That was Terry Nash sharing his poem, Windmill.
2: I just love Janice and Kevin Deardorff. They're down there in Arizona. We met Janice, a decade ago, out in Kennewick, Washington.
1: That's right. Became friends instantly.
2: That's right. We did, and we're still good friends today. And you know what? She loves horses. She's got an album out, though, called Part of the West. From that album, here's Janice singing Under the Rimrock.

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0: That was Judy James, Where the Angels Tip Their Wings. And I want to encourage you, our listeners, to head over to judyjames.com because she has a show that is very similar to this. 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
2: Hey, old friend. It's been too long. Ain't rode by in a while. But I think of you most every day. I sure do miss your smile. As for me, nothing's new, just more of the same old thing. I'm hoping to start another job on a cattle ranch this spring. Sure do wish them plans we made could have worked out well for us. I think about the fun we had and forget them times we'd fuss. Of course, it's easy now to reminisce and ponder yesterday. We thought we'd be a team and live forever in a day. Yep, hindsight has its benefits since the dust is settled now. Yet I keep on wishing I could change our history somehow. The future's such a wonder, like a colt fresh off the range. And the present is a whirlwind making choices rearranged till we can't behold the forest, 'cause them trees are in our way. Oh, life was so much easier when you would guide my way. Well, you reached your destination. Now you're there and I'm still here. And I truly hope you know I hold our memories near and dear. At times, I have to check my horse and ask him, "Whoa, Jake, please." 'Cause I feel a whisper from the past blowing on the breeze. I turn around and hope that I will see you riding near, and my heart sings out to you in songs that only angels hear. Now every loop that I shake out, I hear you coaching me. And every time I pull my cinch, your shadow I can see. And every time I hear an elk bugling loud and clear, I wrap my arms around me in remembrance of you, dear. And when I see a fallen star, and when it rains at night, and when I hear them western songs we'd sing out with delight, I close my eyes and think of you, and know you're safe and sound in a mansion there in Beulah Land, where joy and peace are found. I'm glad we share that promise that we'll reunite again, but I'll have to ride here on old Jake to visit you till then. Oh, here's some wildflowers that I picked along the way. I'll lay them by your headstone. Well, Jake, let's be on our way.
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0: That was your Circuit Riders, Alan and Jill, with our version of I Stand Amazed. And I am amazed at how quickly this hour has gone, Alan, for we've reached that part of our show where we're headed back into the home gate. And as we close that gate behind us, we're going to close our show this week with a blessing in song. We hope this gives you a good start to your week.
1: 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From his Horses That Run Far Away CD, here's our buddy Bob singing for you, Cowboy Blessing.

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7: Good morning. 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For this morning, we'll start the day with partly cloudy conditions. It'll be breezy with temperatures in the mid-60s. For this afternoon, a mix of clouds and sun. It'll be breezy. High temperatures topping out in the mid-80s. For tonight, mostly clear skies. It'll be breezy. Overnight lows drop to the mid-60s. For Columbus Day Monday, expect sunshine and breezy conditions with a high close to 90. For Monday night, it'll be clear and breezy. Overnight lows dropping into the mid-60s. And for Tuesday, we'll have sunshine with a 40% chance of showers and thunderstorms. It'll be breezy with a high temperature in the mid-80s. And that's a look at your spot-on weather on the Legends Classic Country Network.
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1: I heard my son cry out for mercy. And when I looked around, he had fallen to his knees with his face to the ground. 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Oh, Father, please send down Jesus. 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

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Tonight, hear him sing.

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Thanks for tuning in. Top of Texas Auctioneers invites one and all to the Jim and Donna Powell Estate Auction at 401 East Foster in Pampa, Texas this Saturday the 17th. Registration opens at 8. The auction starts at 10. You don't want to miss it. 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Phone Heather at 806-664-1281 for information on this Jim and Donna Powell Estate Auction, 401 East Foster, Pampa, Texas, this Saturday the 17th. That's across from the Lovett Memorial Library at the corner of Houston and Foster. 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
5: For this morning, we'll start the day with partly cloudy conditions. It'll be breezy with temperatures in the mid-60s. For this afternoon, a mix of clouds and sun. It'll be breezy. High temperatures topping out in the mid-80s. For tonight, mostly clear skies. It'll be breezy. Overnight lows drop to the mid-60s. For Columbus Day Monday, expect sunshine and breezy conditions with a high close to 90. For Monday night, it'll be clear and breezy. Overnight lows dropping into the mid-60s. And for Tuesday, we'll have sunshine with a 40% chance of showers and thunderstorms. It'll be breezy with a high temperature in the mid-80s. And that's a look at your spot-on weather on the Legends Classic Country Network.
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Eso. I'd like to welcome y'all here to the Sons of Herman Hall. We're having a big time tonight. I wrote this song here, the Front Porch Song, with my friend Lyle Lovett back some years ago. Yeah. We lived in College Station, Texas. Woo, that's right. We was Aggies. Oh no, some non-Aggie fans. We used to sit on this old porch on Church Street, right across from the Presbyterian Church, and play bluegrass and folk music and talk

I'd spend the rest of the day mowing lawns and moving furniture, digging skinny cows out of the mud out there at his old ranch. But we always looked forward to Sunday there on the porch, because being across from the Presbyterians, we'd crawl out about 11:30 Sunday morning in our underwear amongst 400 or 500 empty beer cans, strap on a banjo and a guitar, wait for the Presbyterians. We was waiting for them to come out of church so we could sing them a little gospel music, give them something to talk about on their way to Luby's.

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1: 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For our calf and yearling sale Tuesday, October 6th, we sold 3,370 head for total receipts for the week of 4,464 head. We had 55 yearling steers weighing 1,052, bring 310. 179 yearling steers weighing 968, bring 320, 375. 100 yearling steers weighing 805, bring 360, 50. 54 yearling steers weighing 765, bring 376. 21 yearling steers weighing 628, bring 411. And 67 weaned steers weighing 513, bring 453.50. 27 guaranteed open heifers weighing 1,090, bring 279. We had a limited test on 9 weight heifers, but we had 16 guaranteed open heifers weighing 801, bring 3 1/4. 44 yearling heifers weighing 717, bring 339. 7 yearling heifers weighing 661, bring 346. And 55 heifer calves weighing 528, bring 384. Running age pairs are up to 4,100. Running age bred cows are up to 3,200. Packer cows are up to $1.54, and Packer bulls are up to $1.99. Already consigned for next week are over 2,000 head of yearling steers and heifers, 800 calves, and 400 cows. For your information, an IBR shot today or Tuesday was worth $10 to $15 a hundred on a 5-weight. That is $75 a head. Just that shot pays you your selling fees, your feed, your freight, and the cost of vaccinating them. It's good business. Give us a chance to earn your business. If your cattle marketing needs, call the Beaver County Stockyards at 580-625-3051. And serving the High Plains since 1931, the Beaver County Stockyards, where a handshake is still a contract.
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5: For this morning, we'll start the day with partly cloudy conditions. It'll be breezy with temperatures in the mid-60s. For this afternoon, a mix of clouds and sun. It'll be breezy. High temperatures topping out in the mid-80s. For tonight, mostly clear skies. It'll be breezy. Overnight lows drop to the mid-60s. For Columbus Day Monday, expect sunshine and breezy conditions with a high close to 90. For Monday night, it'll be clear and breezy. Overnight lows dropping into the mid-60s. And for Tuesday, we'll have sunshine with a 40% chance of showers and thunderstorms. It'll be breezy with a high temperature in the mid-80s. And that's a look at your spot-on weather on the Legend. 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
3: 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Phone Heather at 806-664-1281 for information on this Jim and Donna Powell Estate Auction, 401 East Foster, Pampa, Texas, this Saturday the 17th. That's across from the Lovett Memorial Library at the corner of Houston and Foster. 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
5: For the child of God, current events remind us that our world is involved in a spiritual battle that is greater than anything our generation has seen before. While this truth can stir up fear or anxiety, we can be encouraged when we remind ourselves that God is in control and nothing is happening without His permission. My name is Kyle Losfeldt, and as the pastor of Grace Baptist Church in Pampa, Texas, I would like to encourage every believer to look to God for the strength and encouragement that only He can give. I would also encourage you to exercise a level of boldness for the cause of Christ like you've never exercised before. I am convinced that if God's people will stand for the truths of God's Word, we can have a greater impact on this culture than we ever thought possible. As has been said before, the only thing necessary for the triumph of evil is for good men to do nothing. Therefore, be strong and of good courage. Be not afraid, neither be thou dismayed, for the Lord thy God is with thee.
0: Roy Orbison.
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0: 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Oh my goodness, you need to see what's new at Wayne's Western Wear in Pampa. 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
4: Good afternoon. 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For this afternoon, a mix of clouds and sun. It'll be breezy. High temperatures topping out in the mid-80s. For tonight, mostly clear skies. It'll be breezy. Overnight lows drop to the mid-60s. For Columbus Day Monday, expect sunshine and breezy conditions with a high close to 90. For Monday night, it'll be clear and breezy. Overnight lows dropping into the mid-60s. And for Tuesday, we'll have sunshine with a 40% chance of showers and thunderstorms. It'll be breezy with a high temperature in the mid-80s. And that's a look at your spot-on weather on the Legends Classic Country Network.
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3: 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For our calf and yearling sale Tuesday, October 6th, we sold 3,370 head for total receipts for the week of 4,464 head. We had 55 yearling steers weighing 1,052, bring 310. 179 yearling steers weighing 968, bring 320, 375. 100 yearling steers weighing 805, bring 360, 50. 54 yearling steers weighing 765, bring 376. 21 yearling steers weighing 628, bring 411. And 67 weaned steers weighing 513, bring 453, 50. 27 guaranteed open heifers weighing 1,090, bring 279. We had a limited test on 9 weight heifers, but we had 16 guaranteed open heifers weighing 801, bring 3 1/4. 44 yearling heifers weighing 717, bring 339. 7 yearling heifers weighing 661, bring 346. And 55 heifer calves weighing 528, bring 384. Running age pairs are up to 4,100. Running age bred cows are up to 3,200. Packer cows are up to $1.54, and Packer bulls are up to $1.99. Already consigned for next week are over 2,000 head of yearling steers and heifers, 800 calves, and 400 cows. For your information, an IBR shot today or Tuesday was worth $10 to $15 a hundred on a 5-weight. That is $75 a head. Just that shot pays you your selling fees, your feed, your freight, and the cost of vaccinating them. It's good business. Give us a chance to earn your business. If your cattle marketing needs, call the Beaver County Stockyards at 580-625-3051. And serving the High Plains since 1931, the Beaver County Stockyards, where a handshake is still a contract.
4: Pampa's complete source for what's going on in the Pampa area is the Pampa News. New in the Tuesday edition of the Pampa News is a weekly recap of the Pampa Harvester and 4A Region District 4 scores. Also included will be area scores, including White Deer, Miami, Canadian, Panhandle, Lafours, McLean, and more. 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
3: Good afternoon. Here's a look at your spot-on weather from the Legends Classic Country Network. For this afternoon, a mix of clouds and sun. It'll be breezy. High temperatures topping out in the mid-80s. For tonight, mostly clear skies. It'll be breezy. Overnight lows drop to the mid-60s. For Columbus Day Monday, expect sunshine and breezy conditions with a high close to 90. For Monday night, it'll be clear and breezy. Overnight lows dropping into the mid-60s. And for Tuesday, we'll have sunshine with a 40% chance of showers and thunderstorms. It'll be breezy with a high temperature in the mid-80s. And that's a look at your spot-on weather on the Legends Classic Country Network.
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1: 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Clay Wilson, Texas license number 18280, is your auctioneer. Phone Heather at 806-664-1281 for information on this Jim and Donna Powell Estate Auction. 401 East Foster, Pampa, Texas, this Saturday the 17th. That's across from the Lovett Memorial Library at the corner of Houston and Foster. Watch for the signs and make plans to be there.
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3: For the child of God, current events remind us that our world is involved in a spiritual battle that is greater than anything our generation has seen before. While this truth can stir up fear or anxiety, we can be encouraged when we remind ourselves that God is in control and nothing is happening without His permission. My name is Kyle Osfeldt, and as the pastor of Grace Baptist Church in Pampa, Texas, I would like to encourage every believer to look to God for the strength and encouragement that only He can give. I would also encourage you to exercise a level of boldness for the cause of Christ like you've never exercised before. I am convinced that if God's people will stand for the truths of God's Word, we can have a greater impact on this culture than we ever thought possible. As has been said before, the only thing necessary for the triumph of evil is for good men to do nothing. Therefore, be strong and of good courage. Be not afraid, neither be thou dismayed, for the Lord thy God is with thee.
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0: like the variety, and I like that whenever I want to listen to my favorite song, it happens to be on, even though you don't play the same thing over and over again, so.
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6: Good afternoon. Here's a look at your spot-on weather from the Legends Classic Country Network. For this afternoon, a mix of clouds and sun. It'll be breezy. High temperatures topping out in the mid-80s. For tonight, mostly clear skies. It'll be breezy. Overnight lows drop to the mid-60s. For Columbus Day Monday, expect sunshine and breezy conditions with a high close to 90. For Monday night, it'll be clear and breezy. Overnight lows dropping into the mid-60s. And for Tuesday, we'll have sunshine with a 40% chance of showers and thunderstorms. It'll be breezy with a high temperature in the mid-80s. And that's a look at your spot-on weather on the Legends Classic Country Network.
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Your country favorites, Willie Merle, Dolly, Johnny Hank, Waylon, Reba George, and more, are right around the corner on the Legends Classic Country Network.

Yes, I know I'm late. 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

How old do you think I am? He said. I said, well, I didn't know. He said, I turned 65 about 11 months ago. I was sitting

He said, women think about themselves when menfolk ain't around. And friends are hard to find when they discover that you're down. He said, I tried it all.

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6: Good afternoon. 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For this afternoon, a mix of clouds and sun. It'll be breezy. High temperatures topping out in the mid-80s. For tonight, mostly clear skies. It'll be breezy. Overnight lows drop to the mid-60s. For Columbus Day Monday, expect sunshine and breezy conditions with a high close to 90. For Monday night, it'll be clear and breezy. Overnight lows dropping into the mid-60s. And for Tuesday, we'll have sunshine with a 40% chance of showers and thunderstorms. It'll be breezy with a high temperature in the mid-80s. And that's a look at your spot-on weather on the Legends Classic Country Network.
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3: 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We had 55 yearling steers weighing 1,052, bring 310. 179 yearling steers weighing 968, bring 320, 375. 100 yearling steers weighing 805, bring 360, 50. 54 yearling steers weighing 765, bring 376. 21 yearling steers weighing 628, bring 411. And 67 weaned steers weighing 513, bring 453.50. 27 guaranteed open heifers weighing 1,090, bring 279. We had a limited test on 9 weight heifers, but we had 16 guaranteed open heifers weighing 801, bring 3 1/4. 44 yearling heifers weighing 717, bring 339. 7 yearling heifers weighing 661, bring 346. And 55 heifer calves weighing 528, bring 384. Running age pairs are up to 4,100. Running age bred cows are up to 3,200. Packer cows are up to $1.54, and Packer bulls are up to $1.99. Already consigned for next week are over 2,000 head of yearling steers and heifers, 800 calves, and 400 cows. For your information, an IBR shot today for Tuesday was worth $10 to $15 a hundred on a 5-weight. That is $75 a head. Just that shot pays you your selling fees, your feed, your freight, and the cost of vaccinating them. 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
2: Good afternoon. 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For this afternoon, a mix of clouds and sun. It'll be breezy. High temperatures topping out in the mid-80s. For tonight, mostly clear skies. It'll be breezy. Overnight lows drop to the mid-60s. For Columbus Day Monday, expect sunshine and breezy conditions with a high close to 90. For Monday night, it'll be clear and breezy. Overnight lows dropping into the mid-60s. And for Tuesday, we'll have sunshine with a 40% chance of showers and thunderstorms. It'll be breezy with a high temperature in the mid-80s. And that's a look at your spot-on weather on the Legends Classic Country Network.
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2: For the child of God, current events remind us that our world is involved in a spiritual battle that is greater than anything our generation has seen before. While this truth can stir up fear or anxiety, we can be encouraged when we remind ourselves that God is in control and nothing is happening without His permission. My name is Kyle Losfeldt, and as the pastor of Grace Baptist Church in Pampa, Texas, I would like to encourage every believer to look to God for the strength and encouragement that only He can give. I would also encourage you to exercise a level of boldness for the cause of Christ like you've never exercised before. I am convinced that if God's people will stand for the truths of God's Word, we can have a greater impact on this culture than we ever thought possible. As has been said before, the only thing necessary for the triumph of evil is for good men to do nothing. Therefore, be strong and of good courage. Be not afraid, neither be thou dismayed, for the Lord thy God is with thee.
0: Conway Twitty.
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5: Good afternoon. Here's a look at your spot-on weather from the Legends Classic Country Network. For this afternoon, a mix of clouds and sun. It'll be breezy. High temperatures topping out in the mid-80s. For tonight, mostly clear skies. It'll be breezy. Overnight lows drop to the mid-60s. For Columbus Day Monday, expect sunshine and breezy conditions with a high close to 90. For Monday night, it'll be clear and breezy. Overnight lows dropping into the mid-60s. And for Tuesday, we'll have sunshine with a 40% chance of showers and thunderstorms. It'll be breezy with a high temperature in the mid-80s. And that's a look at your spot-on weather on the Legends Classic Country Network.
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Pop said he was a mean and a vicious man, and you better not set foot on his land. But I didn't think nobody could be that mean. So I took me out walking down a railroad track. I was gonna go down to that little old shack and just find out if all them things I'd heard was true. There was a big black dog laying out in the yard, and it growled at me and I swallowed hard, and I heard somebody say, "Well, who are you?" 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He said, "What you doing snooping?"

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3: For tonight, mostly clear skies. It'll be breezy. Overnight lows drop to the mid-60s. For Columbus Day Monday, expect sunshine and breezy conditions with a high close to 90. For Monday night, it'll be clear and breezy. Overnight lows dropping into the mid-60s. And for Tuesday, we'll have sunshine with a 40% chance of showers and thunderstorms. It'll be breezy with a high temperature in the mid-80s. And that's a look at your spot-on weather on the Legends Classic Country Network.
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